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0: 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Ang southwest monsoon, kadalasan po yung direction ng hangin is galing southwest. 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
1: 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Because are we already in an El Nino phenomenon or hindi pa naman?
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1: 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Okay. 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Go ahead.
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1: Okay, sige. 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
1: Well, patok na patok talaga si Papa P. Hanggang ngayon, di ba? 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Sabi sa isang post from Life Talks with Jesus, "There was a time when I thought I could come to God looking put together, words polished, prayers sounding right, heart hidden behind what I thought was enough. It is easy to present a version of ourselves that looks faithful on the outside, but deep inside there are thoughts we do not say, struggles we try to cover, and motives we quietly ignore. And somewhere along the way, I realized something uncomfortable but freeing. God is not impressed by what I try to filter. He sees what is real." Sa madaling salita, maging sa harap ng Diyos na siyang nakakakita ng tunay nating damdamin, hindi tayo makapagpaka-totoo. We forget, man looks at the outward appearance, but the Lord looks at the heart. Sabi yan sa 1 Samuel 16 verse 7. "And because of this, through the years, I have learned to change the way that I approach God. Because if God already sees everything, then there is no point in pretending, reason to decorate my prayers or make my life look more spiritual than it really is. He is not drawn to perfection. He is drawn to honesty. A heart that admits weakness. A soul that says, Lord, hindi ako okay ngayon. Kaya kailangan ko kayo. Nangyayari din ba ito sa iyo? Sometimes I catch myself trying to manage an image, even in my walk with God, wanting to appear consistent, strong, or always faithful. But God gently reminds me that He is not asking for a performance. He is asking for my heart. The real heart. The one that doubts, that gets tired, that wrestles, that fails, and tries again. We forget that psalm of confession when David finally confessed his grave sin of adultery and of premeditated murder. Psalm 51, David said, you desire truth in the inward parts. And in Psalm 34, verse 18, si David din ang nagsabi nito, the Lord is near unto them that are of a broken heart, and He saves such as be of a contrite spirit. It comforts

comforts me knowing that God does not turn away from a messy heart. He comes near to it. He meets me right where I am, not where I intend to be. And in that place of honesty, God begins His work. Slowly shaping, correcting, healing, not because I looked good enough, but because I was willing to be real before Him. And guess what? The more real we are to God, the more real we become to those who are close to us. Sapagkat wala ka nang nararapat pang pagtakpan, tinanggap ka ng buong-buo ng Diyos. Kaya hindi ka na kailangang magbalat kayo. This is also a quiet reminder to all of us. We live in a time where it is easy to filter everything, especially over social media, even our faith. We want to look so spiritual, so we post Bible quotes and inspirational messages. But God is not looking at how aesthetic our life appears. He is looking at the condition of our heart when no one else is watching. Yes, we may impress people with how we speak, how we serve, or how we present ourselves. But God searches deeper. He sees the intentions, the hidden struggles, and even the silent prayers we cannot fully express. Sabi sa Psalm 51 verse 10 ni David, "Create in me a clean heart, O God, and renew a right spirit within me." So maybe today, instead of trying to look curated, right, and holy, let us choose to be real. Magpakatotoo tayo. Instead of hiding, let us open our hearts honestly before Him. Because at the end of it all, God is not motivated by a filtered version of us. He is moved by a surrendered one. And that kind of heart, no matter how broken or imperfect, is the one He chooses to change. Para sa Talubo Tips, ako po si Cecil Amod.

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3: 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All for only 100 pesos. Fan ka na, may chance ka pang manalo while supporting batch projects and programs. Kaya tara na, step up, shake it out, at maki-Zoom Batch 87 na. 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
10: 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Kita-kits tayo sa Leo Lavandero, Karangahan Boulevard, Tabaco City. Leo Lavandero, 1 buwang pasasalamat promo. May upcoming event ka ba as inangangaipo ni maurag na lights and sound? Take na ma-stress! Sa Madel Lights and Sounds, kaming bahala sa imo! From birthdays, bunyagan, kasalan, church events, anniversaries, graduation as in school recognition, to batch reunions, alumni homecoming, pageants, barangay fiesta and activities, paliga, Christmas parties as in iba pa, may quality sound systems kami na hanggang sa ibong na barangay ang tanong.
0: Wow!
10: Madel Lights and Sounds. 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I-contact lang ang numero 0985-084-3608 o bisitahon ang sa indang Facebook page Madel Lights and Sounds Rental. 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

0: upcoming event ka ba as inangangaipo ning maurag na lights and sounds? Day ka na ma-stress! Sa Madel Lights and Sounds, kaming bahala sa imo! From birthdays, bunyagan, kasala, church events, anniversaries, graduation, as in school recognition, to batch reunions, alumni homecoming, pageants, barangay fiesta and activities, paliga, Christmas parties, as in iba pa, may quality sound systems kami na hanggang sa ibong na barangay ang tanong.
1: Wow!
0: Madel Lights and Sounds, makukuha sa Purok Size, Barangay Liptong, TV Albay. I-contact lang ang numero 0985-084-3608 o bisitahon ang sa indang Facebook page Madel Lights and Sounds Rental. 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
2: 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We also offer senior high school. Introducing the three-term semester for grade 11. Implementing the new curriculum, shortened and reduction of number of school hours and concentrated mode on assessment and evaluation for grade 12. Shall continue and complete the old curriculum for school year 2026-2027. Bring the following requirements. Certificate of grade 10 card. Completion certificate. 2 pieces photo picture. 2x2 white background. PSA birth certificate. Good moral certificate. One long white folder. Avail our scholarship for college. 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

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Sa Madel Lights and Sounds, kaming bahala sa imo! From birthdays, bunyagan, kasalan, church events, anniversaries, graduation as in school recognition, to batch reunions, alumni homecoming, pageants, barangay fiesta and activities, paliga, Christmas parties as in iba pa, may quality sound systems kami na hanggang sa ibong na barangay ang tanong. Wow! Madel Lights and Sounds. Makukuha sa Purok Size, Barangay Libtong, Tiwi, Albay. I-contact lang ang numero 0985-084-3608 o bisitahon ang sa indang Facebook page Madel Lights and Sounds Rental. Facebook account Roland Buban, Madel Lights and Sounds. 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

0: 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Ang Zoom Batch 87. Zoom Batch 87. 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See you there!
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0: 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Blessed are you among women, and blessed is the fruit of your womb, Jesus.
1: 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Amen.
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0: 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Blessed are you among women, and blessed is the fruit of your womb, Jesus.
1: Holy Mary, Mother of God, pray for us sinners, now and at the hour of our death. Amen.
0: And the Word was made flesh,
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0: Hail Mary, full of grace, the Lord is with you. Blessed are you among women, and blessed is the fruit of your womb, Jesus.
1: Holy Mary, Mother of God, pray for us sinners, now and at the hour of our death. Amen.
0: Pray for us, O Holy Mother of God,
1: that we may be made worthy of the promises of Christ.
0: Let us pray. Pour forth, we beseech you, O Lord, your grace into our hearts, that we to whom the incarnation of Christ, your Son, was made known by the message of an angel, may by his passion and cross be brought to the glory of his resurrection, through the same Christ our Lord. Amen. Glory to the Father, and to the Son, and to the Holy Spirit,
2: as it was in the beginning, is now, and will be forever. Amen.
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and whitens sensitive skin. Snowfresh Kojic Acid Soap that eliminates and lightens dark spots. Snowfresh Kojic Acid with papaya extract rejuvenates and lightens even out skin tone. 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

0: 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Ito ang One Radio, Noose FM. 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
3: 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Snow Fresh Kojic Acid with Papaya Extract rejuvenates and lightens even out skin tone. 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Snow Fresh Sebo de Macho that lightens and eliminates scars. 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